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Big thank you to all the radio stations for playing the show. It means a lot, and this is what keeps me going. This one is pure madness at the best way. The percussion goes crazy at this one. Here is Gordo, together with Reinier Sonneveld, with their track Loco Loco.

that's a big one. This rework has a massive festival energy, while still keep the soul of the original. Here's Fatboy Slim, together with Topic and Marco Generani, with Right Here, Right Now.

Lovers on the Dance Floor has a lovely romantic vibe. It's warm, melodic, and perfect for when you want to connect with the crowd. Here is Blondish and Curtis Wells with Lovers on the Dance Floor.

This one has that proper summery, uplifting Afro energy to finish strong. We close with Yugel, together with Ultranate and Emile Angel, with their new track, Moving to the Sun.

Feels Like Home Radio, where music meets emotion. Thank you for spending this time with me. I hope this mix brought you some good vibes and put a smile on your face. Keep smiling, keep dancing, and take care of each other. Big love to all of you around the world. This is Ken Gold.

Time to make the club go up. Time to shut the club down. This is not how I woke up, but it's how I look now. If you leave with me, we'll be on till morn. Then we rinse and repeat.

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Time to shut the club down. This is not how I woke up, but it's how I look now. If you leave with me, we'll be on till morn. Then we rinse and repeat.

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The main event y'all been waiting for.

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2: Hey, this is Dash Berlin and you're listening to my song Lonely Man, featuring Simon Ward.

Remember that night at the Hippodrome? Never knew that look when you look at me. Nervous as hell, so I didn't win a lot. You're the salt, I'm the lemon on the top. Heart quickens, south of the river. Mouth full of Vinny, sitting cans full of liquor. 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

0: next week. 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Les meilleurs DJ mix tous les soirs. Ici. Ici. Pour vous.
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3: 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Now, this week, we've got a guest mix from the newly re-established solo artist, Elias Barrientos. To get you warmed up, I've got my live set recorded at Brighton Beach House. Always fun to play down in Brighton, so let's get right into the mix.

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1: This is Release Yourself with me, Roger Sanchez, and you're checking out my DJ set recorded live at Brighton Beach House. Now, Brighton Beach House is one of the Soho houses, and it's one of my favorite ones to play. It's literally right in front of the water on the beach, and the crowd was fantastic. I gotta say, you know, all the Soho House gigs that I play are always fun, but this one was special. The crowd was really well up for it, and the place was packed. All right, let's get right back to the mix.

0: 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It's Release Yourself.
1: I'm Roger Sanchez. 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So make sure you stay tuned for that. But for right now, we've got my set recorded live at Brighton Beach House.

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0: This is Release Yourself with me, Roger Sanchez, and right about now it's time for the Release Yourself Guest Mix. Now this week we welcome Ilias Barrientos. Now you might know the name as they were a duo since 2014. But after over a decade as part of a duo, Ilias Barrientos is writing a new chapter as a solo artist. Now they're known for their big room house sound with releases on labels like Tool Room, Defected, and Glasgow Underground, just to name a few. They've got more tunes lined up for Tool Room alongside Sweat It Out and Nothing Else Matters. So some serious exciting times ahead. So here we go for the next 40 minutes in for the Release of Guest Mix. Please welcome Ilias Barrientos.

both waistlines, cause it looked like he had two. 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
1: 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And right now, we're in the middle of the Release Soul guest mix with Elias Barrientos. Let's get right back to the mix.

That was Release of Guest Mix with Elias Barrientos. And before that was my set recorded live at Brighton Beach House in the UK. Thanks for checking out the show this week. Now remember, you can listen back to this show and the full Release Yourself archive via my SoundCloud page. I'll be back next week, same time, same place, do it all over again. But until then, you have been released. I'll see you very soon on the dance floor.

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